fine, but I wanna go home. 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

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Sounds like freedom. Stay tuned.

my baby. 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

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And your bitch

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Sounds like freedom. 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

0: Somebody broke the mold. Somebody freed the slave. Everybody lost control of suddenly feel the need to pray, but can't find one hand to hold. My jail stripes, they was black and white. Now we draped in confusing gray. Green chased all the blues away. Go to the show like we used to say. Like we used to say. Like we used to say. Like we used to say.
1: Ain't no post-credits scene. We can all just leave.
0: Credits just came and went, and we can all just leave. We've been here from April to August, we can all just leave. Ain't no post-credit scene, we can all just leave. I needed the structure, every ghost needs a buster. I see the void when I close my eyes, they said tall looking upward. It took all I could muster. I could go outside, I took a step and got flustered. I ran through every cuss word. Getaway car right outside, too much weight for the muffler. Scraped the curb like a buster. Ain't no post-credit scene, we can all just leave. The credits just came and went, and we can all just leave. We've been here from April to August, we can all just leave. I heard there's no post-credit scene, we can all just leave. Never gonna miss a struggle. I can watch what I wanna watch, nobody gets bored or ignored. I ain't never gotta deal with a passive aggressive reply. I ain't gotta hear nobody talking back to the screen. We both read the synopsis, we both aware of the optics. We started talking about previous works and I suggested we drop it. Please God, next topic. The script sold, no option. Yeah, we all out of options. Yeah, we all out of time, but I guess we forgot it. I tried to fight, but I nodded off. Fuck, my bad. Ain't no post-credit scene, we can all just leave. The credits just came and went, and we can all just leave. We've been here from April to August, we can all just leave. Ain't no post-credit scene, we can all just leave.

full of foreigns, Hardcastle and McCormick. Was pumping tall capsules, but I knew rap was my calling. Before I became the Flash Gordon of recording. JP Morgan, a slick talking New York Christopher Walken. I was nice before British Walkers and Walkmans. Walking in, I'm like Dr. Kevorkian. Shorty Wop saw me with the pet scorpion.

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0: AP cracking the gates, blow money fast just like the gang. 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How many bands I'm finna make? 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
1: I'm in your face, I'm at your gate. Tickets to funerals, tickets to wake. Shipping right down to Guantanamo Bay. I took my brrr out on a day. Shooting at has-beens, ready for hey. 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In your rhyme, you was off what you on. RP Mike, RP Mike. Jackson Johnson, shout out to Tyson. Praise to Allah, knees on the floor. Praying for peace, I really, really was. Should I buckle with the Benelli or more? 216's R. Kelly's door. 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Every light I'm worth discussing, my lord. 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Some lights don't pick up, not a paw. Other lights never reaching the bar. Some lights don't ring the touch light at all. Draco's be kicking back just like a horse. That Salvatore granted you dead that you poor. Beat your ass up, you was kicking the door. That

in New York City a few months ago, and the garbage and the trash men were on strike. I'm talking about the maintenance people for the city. What they were trying to do was they were trying to get a little more money, you know, get a little raise in pay.

0: Welcome back to Permanent Daylight. 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I still have problems with my microphone that I will fix next week. Anyway, a bit of shoegaze, a bit of difficult music, a bit of psychedelic stuff. Well, time flies. It's the end of August. Enjoy the show.
1: موريتان تقول المنظمات أنه هو فيه العميل.

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Like we used to say. Like we used to say. Like we used to say. Ain't no post-credit scene. We can all just leave. Credits just came and went, and we can all just leave. We've been here from April to August, we can all just leave. Ain't no post-credit scene, we can all just leave. I needed the structure, every ghost needs a buster. I see the void when I close my eyes, they said tall looking upward. It took all I could muster. I could go outside, I took a step and got flustered. I ran through every cuss word. Getaway car right outside, too much weight for the muffler. Scraped the curb like a buster. Ain't no post-credit scene, we can all just leave. The credits just came and went, and we can all just leave. We've been here from April to August, we can all just leave. I heard there's no post-credit scene, we can all just leave. Never gonna miss a start of a movie again. Never gonna have to tell an Uber to wait for like 5. I can watch what I wanna watch, nobody gets bored. Lord knows, I ain't never gotta deal with a passive-aggressive reply. Suggested we drop it. Please God, next topic. The script sold, no option. Yeah, we all out of options. Yeah, we all out of time, but I guess we forgot it. I tried to fight, but I nodded off. Fuck, my bad. Ain't no post-credit scene, we can all just leave. The credits just came and went, and we can all just leave. We've been here from April to August, we can all just leave. Ain't no post-credit scene, we can all just leave.

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1: 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Oh, stuck? 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Let me

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1: Who really cares?
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1: Live life for the children. 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
0: Yes, yes.
1: No, it isn't.
0: I'm sure of it.

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Any time will do, I don't mind. Why should I be frightened?

0: definitely was in the right.
1: Yeah, it's definitely like he was cruising for bruising.
2: Why it wasn't coming on Fader 11.